coming up through Chicago. Coyotes running all through Wiener Circle. We go winding round the mountaintops, California, with a sheer drop off. Still make it all through upstate New York and the West Virginia haze. Cross the Pontchartrain Bridge, 25 miles. Sea monster swimming along with us through all

day I dried my eyes. I was thinking, hey man, what can you do if it ain't that love waiting for you? So I got back a time when it was all mine, and love was the most overrated crime. What's my mother

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I might just say it was a prowler, stumbled right into

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I'm keeping Jimmy Rogers on my mind. That's why I still play it.

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Midnight in Mississippi,

Thank you. This is a new song I wrote about my ranch. I live on a ranch in California. And I just bought it a while ago from these two lawyers. And there was an old man living on it. I don't know if you have things like that here, like foreman on ranches. He's like an old caretaker, takes care of all the cows, fences and everything. So I wrote this song for him.

0: 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It doesn't get any better than that.
1: Are we ready? Make welcome the Black Keys. Happy birthday, Elvis.

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1: So it doesn't mean anything.

alright. It's alright, it's alright. It's alright, it's alright. It's alright, it's alright.

Good morning. It's Saturday morning. It's time for Mike Onesko's Renegade Rock here on the Rogue Radio Podcast Network. That's right. Every Saturday, 10 a.m. Eastern Standard Time, we have a new episode that airs. And once it's on the site, it's on there forever. You can check out all of our episodes and interviews from the past 5 years. Today is a special day. We're celebrating our 300th episode. 300 episodes. That's right, baby. And today we're going to celebrate 300 episodes by playing the whole Electric Ladyland from Jimi Hendrix. So let's get right down to it. Big thanks to Brandon Youngs at Track 6 Recording, John Templeton at Jim Machine Records, and everybody in the Rogue Radio Podcast Network staff. We love you. And big shout out to Kiara and Pickles. They're sitting here in the studio with me right now as I record this episode. Number 300. Here we go!

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1: 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Come on, that time.
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They keep a lot of dirt up their sleeve. But my little baby isn't the kind that fools. 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

Rainy days, baby. 300th episode. Michael Nesko's Renegade Rock Electric Ladyland.

Well, howdy. 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That's right, on the Rogue Radio Podcast Network. Every Saturday morning, 10 a.m. Eastern Standard Time. Yeah, we're rocking out. We got groovy music in the background there. Bum, bum, bum, bum, bum. Yeah. All right, baby. Let's get to it. Let's rock and roll.

Little Black Sabbath there, The Wizard. And before that, Mountain, theme from Imaginary Western, with Felix Pappalardi singing on that one in the studio on the record version. And then he passed. His wife shot him. And I saw Leslie at a couple of shows. One where he sang a theme from So Good, it brought us all to tears. And that was just a three-piece with no keyboards. At the old Waldorf in San Francisco, I went with John Warmoth. I remember that. And Leslie was very big. He was sitting on two chairs, and he had an ESP guitar, and he kept plugging all these things in and out with the different effects. And Corky was playing on two different drum sets. And the bass player, we to this day, we don't know who the bass player was. And then we all opened up the show with Onesco Bogart Seo Project, the Big Electric Cream Jam. Mike Onesco, Tim Bogart, and Emery Seo, recorded live at the Beachland Ballroom in Euclid, Ohio. Tim came out. He was very sick. Well, I met Tim when we did the first Cream tribute for Shrapnel Records. It was called Cream of the Crop, and I produced it along with Mike Varney, and was part of the core band, me, Tim Bogart on bass, and Jeff Martin on drums. And we recorded all the basic tracks. And then we either shipped them out or had the artists come into Prairie Sun and do their solos and vocals. So years later, you know, I still was friends with Tim, and we did a cream jam thing at the Jigsaw Saloon, and it went over great. The place was sold out, and we, you know, had a good crowd. So we decided to do a live record for Grooveyard Records. So Tim didn't have to do it, but he did it. And he came out, and he was sicker than a dog. He couldn't rehearse and couldn't even do a sound check. In fact, when we left him at Emery's place while Emery and I went and did the sound check. We were worried leaving him. He was really in bad shape. But anyway, so Emery stayed there, and I went back and got Tim all the way back to Brook Park from Euclid, and then drove back out there, and Tim got pissed off because he wanted a sit-down dinner, and he said, "Where's dinner?" And I, as I'm pulling in the KFC, I said, "This is it, Tim." And he was pissed off. But anyway, so we show up to the Beachland Ballroom, and Tim was just sicker than a dog. But as soon as we went on stage and hit the first note, it was like magic. I mean, who's better jamming at Cream than Tim Bogart? So we had a good time. And then as soon as Tim was done, I drove him back to Emery's house. The rest is history. And that's the story of the Onesco Bogart Seo Project, the Big Electric Cream Jam, recorded. All the tracks were recorded by Jim Stewart, local Cleveland engineer. And thank God he caught it, because the sound guy didn't have one of the kick drums plugged in for Emery's kick. So for the first, like, 8 bars of the opening song, there was no kick. So we had to overdub a kick drum for that, which is pretty hard to do. Especially trying to recreate the live setup. So anyway, that's the story about that song. Let's get back to fun here on Mike Onesco's Renegade Rock.

Okay. Well, here's the dilemma. That was the real Fleetwood Mac. Actually, I wasn't supposed to talk yet. I was supposed to play one more song, but since I'm here, let's move on. Let's do it. You could say that was the original Fleetwood Mac. It's like Journey. There's two versions of Journey and two versions of Fleetwood Mac. The original versions of both bands were the best, but they didn't make a lot of money. And so in the case of Fleetwood Mac, they added the girls and the other stuff and started putting out that CRAP and easy listening stuff, let's put it that way, and sold millions. Same with, the other thing, Journey. The original Journey's the best. And then as soon as they added that Steve Perry CRAP, that was the end of that. So there was a comparison on that. And then we started off that set with Savoy Brown, Sick and Troy, from the Lion's Share record with our buddy Dave Walker. I'm sure you've heard me tell the story about Dave Walker. I'll tell it on the next break, okay? Let's get back to the music.

so fine. Yes, you're so fine. You're so fine. Baby girl, you're so fine.

you're so fine, fine, fine. Girl, I wanna make you mine. You're so fine. You're so fine. Hey, hey, hey, you're so fine.